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Did you hear the new song from Dermot Kennedy? Er hula tu on Taron Nua o Dermot Kennedy? Or hula tu on Taron Nua o Dermot Kennedy? 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

0: Morning Pony Club on a Tuesday morning across the southeast. We are blessed. Lyle is in the house. There welcome to Beat Breakfast, my wonderful friend. Let's do this. Grateful hands emoji.
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0: Good morning. Very best in Play Irish for you. It's the one and only Amble. That is Socrates Smiled. Ava's back Sunday night, 2 hours, more of the same. It's homegrown talent and it's so, so good. Catch her this Sunday night. Right, on the way, it's movie madness time. My gorgeous friends and Femi the Kidleroy next.
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2: You get your entry in 3 p.m. Friday afternoon. 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All you've got to do is text BEAT to 57557. That's 57557. 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
0: Yeah, you're missing out.
2: 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But stepping into the Beat family this morning and giving us his latest obsession is Gaza on the show, everybody.
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0: 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Where are you?
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4: Okay, celebrating with McDonald's, FIFA World Cup is officially well underway now, and the semi-finals kick off tonight. 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This morning, we wanted to treat you to a €50 Just Eat voucher to spend at McDonald's. All we asked you to do was to predict the score in tonight's Spain-France semi-final. Let's go for it. Who have we got?
0: Let's get through them. We'll start with Rebecca.
5: My son is currently obsessed with the World Cup and rooting for France, so I'd be an awful mammy if I didn't go for France. But I think the opposite to Niall, I think France 3 and Spain 2.
0: Okay, good prediction.
4: Thank you, Rebecca.
0: Anthony's in Kilkenny.
6: I'd say the French will just keep them. The way Mbappe is playing, there's not a hope Spanish will beat them. 3-2 France. That's my final score. Yup, France.
4: Yup, France. Thank you, mister.
0: Bevan was on to us.
7: Good morning. I am going to say that it will be 2-1 to Spain. At least I hope so. Enjoy the rest of your day.
4: Thank you, Bevan.
0: And finally, Yvonne.
8: Hello, my name is Olivia and I'm 12 years old. And I think it's going to be 2-1. Dembele and Mbappe are going to score for France. Thank you, bye.
4: You're so welcome. You've all got your hands on those €50 Just Eat vouchers to spend at McDonald's. 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
0: Alrighty, okay, we're going again this Friday, and we're adding somebody to the rather big quarter of a millionaire club that we've been building in 2026. Following on from Siobhan's big win on Friday, now we've got 250 grand that has to go this coming Friday at 3 p.m. Are you in or are you in? 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
0: Get your entry in by 3 p.m. Friday, then the cash machine will randomly pick one entry and it might be you we're calling. 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

0: its hotel room service, broke the world record for most ball caps in one area in Hyde Park at their gig. Fair play to them. Back to Name That Beat. Let's see. Can you get it? Anna's been on.
1: Rock music. Charlie XCX.
0: Anna, you are correct. Big returns tomorrow just after 12. Brand new.
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0: The man who's going to be at Live at the Barry Walker in Wexford, so we are currently on the search for an opening act. You've seen the auditions. I'll chat more about that later with Joel Corry. This is Whisper.

Niall Horan. I wanna feel the beat. You're on Bring the Beat with Killian Doyle. Yeah. One of the many acts I've performed at EP over the years, and all this week we're teaming up at three to give you the prize of a lifetime with tickets for you and a friend to Electric Picnic and so much more. So over the next few weeks, this is what's happening. Three are hiding some of their money can't buy Electric Picnic golden tickets online for you to win. But we want to get you sorted with that very first one, and the prize is amazing. Now, you've got to be over 18 or older to enter, and you're playing across all participating radio stations, of which a list of which can be found along with all the T's and C's over on beat102103.com. So I'm going to play you a bit of a song. Something's missing from it, a lyric. 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Here it is. What's the missing bit? 085-102-9103. And you could be skipping to the best bit at Electric Picnic with three. What's the missing bit? I'll give it to you one more time. Yeah. I've been locked out of hell. 085-102-9103 with your name and your location. And you could be skipping to the best bit at Electric Picnic with three. Baby.

0: Mr. Sam Fender joined Lewis Capaldi in Hyde Park, performed Rain Me In. From the same album as this song is People Watching, it's the name of that album. And it's an absolute roller coaster of a ride for a record. You should definitely check it out. In the meantime, back to our one word guessing game today. It's a tough one today. Taking no prisoners. Let's see some of the answers. Is it Frisky Chipmunk? I can tell you. That is not the correct answer, Hazel. I am so, so sorry. Joe is in Carlo. Is it Tony, Tempa and Frisky? You're on the right track. Close though. No cigar. Leah's in Wexford. She wants to know, is it Tony, Tempa, pass out? Wouldn't you be passing out with the heat over the past couple of days? And Leah, you're absolutely spot on. We bring the stars out. We bring the women and the cars and the cars. It is Mr. Tony. It's time for toast and celebration. Let's pass out. And we can do this until
1: we pass out. Are you ready? We're on that.
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0: They seem to team up a lot in the past couple of years and months. 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
1: 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Talk to the people you trust at nrcu.ie.
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0: Ultra, Talk to You. What a tune. That's really fitting the vibe. It is so warm outside that I was actually looking forward to being inside where the air conditioning was today, which is so not me. As long as it's sunny, I'm normally happy enough out there, but it's a little bit hot. I may be a little bit sunburned, but sure, look. That's what I get now for not putting on my Factor 50. Got some Cash Machine updates on the way. Got some Taylor Swift coming up too. I knew you. Plays next.
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0: Isn't that unreal? It is the latest from Moyo. It's our Play Irish track of the week this week. You're listening to Beats Most Wanted. It's Ava with you. I have got a major throwback from Justin Bieber on the way after latest from Harry Styles. Dance No More plays next.
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3: Okay, you may never have heard of Silva Bumpa before, but let me tell you, you're going to know all about him. 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I'm not going to lie. This is brand new. It's called On Tonight.

upon a time you were by my side. I wish I could have known that I should hold on tight to every single word, to every summer night. I wish I could have known that

0: Jonas Blue. That one is brand new. It's called Girl. You're listening to The Takeover. It's Ava Summers with you. You know the drill. If there's anything you want to hear, it's 085 1029 103 on the WhatsApp. Got some Harry Styles coming up next.
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that song. I saw it live in Cork, and I feel like that is just going to live with me forever. 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This one is also Irish, in from Jessica Brett and Marty Guilfoyle. It's called When You're High.

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2: Good morning, welcome to another sunny, sunshiny day. Summer in the southeast lives on, everybody. The one issue that comes with summer in the southeast and the heat is that I genuinely struggle with what I'm eating from breakfast to lunch to dinner. Like, I'm like, oh, what do I feel like in the heat? Yeah. Do you know what I mean? Like, I know it's salad season and, like, that's the obvious thing. And I'm eating a lot of salad, but then I get hungry and I genuinely don't know what I want. Does that make sense to you?
3: Yeah.
2: You know? So last night, went to the gym. Thank you for your support yesterday. I went back. It was hot. But I went into the shop with Eve after the gym and I was hungry, but it was too late to eat a dinner. So I bought a Flavin's porridge pot.
4: Porridge for your dinner.
2: That's sad.
4: In this weather.
2: It was very sad. And I sat at the kitchen table and Tom was eating a salad. And he went, what are you doing? And I said, the heat. I don't know. Genuinely, I think it's affected me.
4: It has.
2: Like, who eats a porridge pot at 8 o'clock in 22 degree heat? Send help, will you?
4: Yeah.
2: Send help.
4: All right, good morning to you. Where do we go from there? Porridge girl, we'll call her for the morning. It is Big Breakfast. We've got lots coming for you, including a dilemma later this hour, another chance to qualify for our big electric picnic competition, and some prizes from IKEA too. But first, we need you to play our daily quiz. It's called Beat the Bomb. It's 102 seconds, as many questions as you can answer. This week, we're teaming up with Kilkenny Foot Golf, celebrating their team-building packages, ideal for clubs, companies, corporate events, parties, and groups of friends. 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Also great fun for the family if you're looking for something fun to do this summer. They're only minutes from Kilkenny City at Pocock Golf Centre, and you'll find them on Facebook as well. So you get on air and have a bit of crack with us, answer a few questions. You will win a round of foot golf for four people. But if you get the highest score of the week, you will get also the lunch for four at Langton. So you're
2: very
4: well
2: nice.
4: Looked after. So if you're up for the challenge, you want to have a bit of crack with us this morning, get your name and county into us right now on WhatsApp. 085 102 9103.

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2: Welcome to Tuesday morning. It is 14th of July. We were chatting in the studio about your latest obsessions. Amy's is a breakfast burrito. 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
2: Sorry.
0: There's a legend as well.
2: There wasn't actually a single message to say that anybody else is watching, but keep that station alive,
0: yeah,
2: Niall.
0: It'll be me.
2: On your shoulder.
0: Yeah, you're missing out.
2: And mine is the Choc Monsieur Croissant. But stepping into the Beat family this morning and giving us his latest obsession is Gaza on the show, everybody.
0: Morning.
3: Morning.
0: Well,
3: how are you doing?
0: Good. What are you up to? Where are you?
3: I am on my way to work, just about to get my sausage rolls. The latest obsession.
2: Now, Gaza, when you talk about sausage rolls, is it not something that you've always been a fan of?
3: On and off. I go through phases. I could go through a phase there and I mightn't get them for 2 or 3 months.
2: Yeah.
3: And then I go through a phase where I'm getting every day for 6 months.
2: Yeah, okay. It's like what we were talking about. It's good. Yeah.
0: Takes over your life.
2: And can I ask you, is it the 3 for like whatever they are or what? I don't even know how much they are now. Are you getting the big ones?
3: Oh, it's 4 now. Four for, is it 250, I think.
0: Okay,
2: because I did pass the shop the other day, and for some reason, I don't know, it said sausage roll 50 cent.
0: Okay, that sounds like a good deal.
2: Yeah.
3: For one. Are they big ones there, or are they the smaller ones?
2: No, because I didn't have time to stop. I could do some market research for you, because obviously you're still
0: in
2: the...
0: You can't just throw that on the table with none to back it up. I have to tell you guys, right, we did an outside broadcast last Friday in Tremore. And our good colleague and friend Michael, he arrived from Kilmack, he bought them with two trays of sausage rolls for us. That's the first time I'd had a sausage roll in years, and I see the obsession. I can see why you're so into it. That they're a taste sensation. Yeah.
2: Can I throw a curveball in, Gaza, before I let you go this morning, right? A chorizo sausage roll.
3: Oh, no, that ruins. That's a sausage roll.
0: It's your fancy.
2: A chorizo is a sausage.
0: It's not a sausage.
2: Hang on a second. Gaza, look up Google. Everybody Google chorizo, please. I think you will find chorizo is a sausage. So therefore, you can put it in a pastry and call it a sausage roll. Okay. But if you're not into it, you want to keep it classic, that's okay too. We don't want to take up any more of your time. We want you to go about
0: savor your sausage roll
2: and enjoy every second. All right, are you eating all four in one sitting?
3: Absolutely.
2: Yeah.
0: YOLO.
2: Enjoy. Chat to you soon. Have a great day.
0: Thanks, Janice, guys. Have a good one. Last one from Shawnee. Thank you, Shawnee. He says, Niall, I'm watching. I pity the fool that doesn't.
2: Chorizo, a type of pork sausage.
4: Oh, I know, yeah.
0: Pity the fool.
2: I pity the fool at chorizo. Wikipedia, a pork sausage originating from the Iberian Peninsula. So, 100% sausage. All right, let's give you another chance to win.
0: Speaking of Spain.
2: It's a big night tonight because there is a semi-final in the World Cup happening and we're celebrating the FIFA World Cup with McDonald's. Let the games begin. If you didn't know already, the FIFA World Cup meal is now at McDonald's. And if you're grabbing your Big Mac or your nuggets, your fries and a drink, you could also bag yourself a limited edition FIFA World Cup. This morning, we're giving you the chance to treat yourself to a €50 Just Eat voucher to spend at McDonald's. But we need you to do a little bit of work here. Okay. Now, there's no like winners or losers in this one. It's a guessing
0: game. There are winners and there are losers.
2: No, but
0: I'm
2: talking about the match.
0: Yeah, there's no right or wrong.
2: No, there's no. Sorry. Okay. There are winners and losers.
0: There has to be winners.
2: I don't like calling
0: that
2: people
0: losers.
2: I don't like calling you losers, but there is winners
0: here.
2: There
0: will be people who win and people who don't win.
2: Yeah. Okay. I would like to ask you this morning if you would be able to predict tonight's match. So the semi-final tonight is Spain versus France in the FIFA World Cup. All you've got to do is send us a voice note with what you predict tonight's score will be.
0: Do you want me to have a go?
2: Yeah.
0: I'm going to go on this one. I'm going to go France 2, Spain 3.
2: Oh.
0: Okay.
2: Extra time, no?
0: I don't know. There's been a lot of extra time and I'm sick of it.
2: I'm too tired for extra time.
0: Yeah, sick of the extra time. So let's just do it in 90 minutes.
2: Okay.
0: France 2, Spain 3. Maybe you completely disagree. That is your right, but you've got to send a voice note on this with your prediction for the match tonight. 085-102-9103. And we're going to pick out some winners and give you your €50 Just Eat voucher to spend at McDonald's. Go for it.

0: Alex Warren, Fever Dream at Beat. It's just 9:48. Right, one last opportunity this morning to get your hands on some goodies. We are so generous.
1: We're like a
0: summer Santa Claus.
1: I feel like I need to lie down. We want you to explore your cheeky side. Bear with me. Bear with me, people. Bear with me. We're causing a little harmless mischief thanks to Rice Krispie Squares. You know how this works by now. We ask you to head to our Instagram and our TikTok, or our TikTok even. Watch our latest video where we play a little trick on poor Killian. Everybody together. And answer today's question. And if you do that, you will go into the draw to win €500 at the end of the week. We'll pick out one qualifier today. Hashtag everybody together.
0: Rice Krispie Squares made me do it.
1: Okay, so you've got to head to Instagram or
0: the video went up yesterday morning at 7:30. I just letting them know if they were looking for it. There's a lot of videos went up yesterday because all the Beats Got Talent videos are up.
1: And Killian is sitting at his studio desk and he's wearing a... Oh, I better not give that away in case it's a question in the future. Here's your question today. Head to the social channels to check it out and then you answer this. How many sticky notes did Niall and Show manage to stick on Killian?
0: Okay, how many notes on his back? 0851029103. You have 5 minutes. We'll pick one qualifier for the draw on Friday for €500.
1: We've given away so much. I'm absolutely exhausted. I'm going to lie down on that studio.
0: You have a rest. Beat Breakfast. With